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Now this is not the time or the place for broken hearted.

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You're a shooting star, I see a vision of ecstasy. 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